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0: A young man stood up to question Donald Barnhouse during an open forum at his church. Hello, I'm Chuck Swindoll. Pastor Barnhouse, he said, I'd like to know how those children of Israel could walk around the wilderness for 40 years and their shoes never wear out and their clothes never wear out. Dr. Barnhouse looked at him up there in the balcony, blinked a time or two, and just gave a one-word answer. God. The young man responded quickly, Oh, okay, now I understand, and he sat down. Barnhouse responded, No, you don't, son. Nobody understands. And he is so right. We catch glimpses, we have moments, but we haven't even begun to understand or fathom God.
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0: It says, "You are from God, little children, and have overcome them, because greater is He who is in you than he who is in the world." Now, Satan wants to discourage you and me, and sometimes I feel like he has me down for the count. It's during those times that I need to be still before God. I need to remember the truth of His Word. Belonging to Jesus means the Spirit and the power of the living God lives inside of us. My friend, Satan is the enemy of your soul. When life feels overwhelming to you, remember, there's nothing that can ever match the power of our God. He is greater. 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

Whether it's the lazy days of summer at your house or a season of transitions and busyness, we're here for you with the right song at the right time. 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

0: We hear the words fool and foolish often enough that it's easy to lose sight of their true meaning. A verse in the book of Proverbs makes it clear, the way of a fool is right in his own eyes. In other words, a fool is a person who refuses to heed the moral advice of those who are wiser. A fool does what he wants in spite of the pain it causes him and others. From the Bible's perspective, the fool is a person who refuses to listen to God's counsel or warnings. But the wise person is the one who submits his reasoning to God. This is David Jeremiah encouraging you to get on the road to new life. Discover God's counsel on Route 66.
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reaching people behind on their bills, behind bars, and beyond hope with the news that hope springs eternal in Christ. 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
1: 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That's all I can say.
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Picture the equivalent of full arenas and auditoriums hearing the gospel week after week, over and over. 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

0: A young man stood up to question Donald Barnhouse during an open forum at his church. Hello, I'm Chuck Swindoll. Pastor Barnhouse, he said, I'd like to know how those children of Israel could walk around the wilderness for 40 years and their shoes never wear out and their clothes never wear out. Dr. Barnhouse looked at him up there in the balcony, blinked a time or two, and just gave a one-word answer. God. The young man responded quickly, Oh, okay, now I understand, and he sat down. Barnhouse responded, No, you don't, son. Nobody understands. And he is so right. We catch glimpses, we have moments, but we haven't even begun to understand or fathom God.
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0: I can grow impatient while I wait. What about you? Psalm 27 says, "Wait for the Lord. Be strong and courageous and wait on the Lord." Waiting can be hard to do, but usually the will of God requires waiting. While we wait for God to move, He wants us to wait with confidence in Him. I wonder if you're in a season of waiting right now. Are you waiting on God to answer a prayer in your life? Well, I understand what that feels like, my friend. Today, let's be encouraged to know that God's timing is always perfect. Whatever He has in store for you and me is worth the wait. 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
0: 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Fear not, for I have redeemed you. I have called you by your name. You are mine. When life feels overwhelming and fear settles into my heart and mind, I find comfort knowing God calls me by name. When we give our lives to Jesus, my friend, we become a child of God. We belong to Him. We are His, and He promises to help us and to take care of us. He does not leave us here to figure things out on our own. You see, you and I have no reason to fear tomorrow. We belong to God. Now that's a good reminder that makes my heart smile. 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

0: A young man stood up to question Donald Barnhouse during an open forum at his church. Hello, I'm Chuck Swindoll. Pastor Barnhouse, he said, I'd like to know how those children of Israel could walk around the wilderness for 40 years and their shoes never wear out, and their clothes never wear out. Dr. Barnhouse looked at him up there in the balcony, blinked a time or two, and just gave a one-word answer. God. The young man responded quickly, Oh, okay, now I understand. And he sat down. Barnhouse responded, No, you don't, son. Nobody understands. And he is so right. We catch glimpses, we have moments, but we haven't even begun to understand or fathom God.
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2: Corn harvest is in full swing around the eastern United States, as field conditions allow, that is. Many farmers, of course, have been seeing a lot of rain in recent days. With that said, as of Monday of this week, in Michigan, we're looking at 2% of corn off the field. 36% of the corn crop in Tennessee has been harvested. Virginia farmers report 40% of the crop in. In North Carolina, farmers are at 47%. And in the state of Georgia, 88% of the 2024 corn crop has now been harvested. Farm Safety and Health Week continues across the nation, and farmers are being reminded to be patient when moving equipment on rural roadways. If at all possible, pull over at the next safe spot to do so and let the traffic go by.
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2: And all our good friends around the world. Come on in and stay a while at this place called Bill Gaither's Homecoming Radio. It's the spot where the music takes you higher, but the chatter will inspire you.
3: Sure.
2: Yeah. Today we're spending some time at Bill's Big Barn and Homestead Acres, where Kevy's pitching a little hay.
6: Yeah, it's me.
2: Tori's herding the sheep, and Gordy's driving some tractor, and Buddy's writing a few songs for farmers only. And Joe, he's restoring an old barnwood banjo, and William's listening to gospel music in the radio.
7: Give the world a smiley snake.
2: There you go. And on this international,
8: it's good to be free day. Yes. Trust me when I say being free is the only way.
6: Colorfully clad in his shocking pink bib overalls, his straw hat, his pitchfork in one hand, I knew there'd be something there, and his homecoming microphone in the other, he's the recent winner of the Farm Hand of the Year.
2: He is, Bill. I can pitch it with the best of them. Gaither.
7: And you know what? I feel right at home here on the farm. So, Phil, I'm glad you staged the concert today on the farm.
2: Yeah.
7: Russ Taff will be here, the Collingsworth family, Jeff and Sherry.
2: The vocal band, the Wilbanks, the Neelons, the Hop Prayers. William, it's going to be a music lover's kind of day.
6: Let's crank it up with old Russ, Phil.
7: One day I was a-talkin'.

0: And thank God for our personal freedom, but thank God also for our national freedom. And today is a national POW MIA Remembrance Day.
1: Oh.
0: And so to all of those men and women who paid a major price for our freedom, thank you. Thank you a million times.
2: Amen.
0: Thank you. In fact, it is still estimated that there could be upwards to 1,500 service people still imprisoned in Vietnam and Laos.
1: Wow.
0: We cannot rest until they, too, are free.
1: And we pray for the families as well of those missing in action.
0: Absolutely. Here's a vocal band with Christ Church Choir. I remember when we recorded this one. What a choir. Landy directing the vocal band singing with them, When Jesus Lifts the Load.

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1: Word of the day.
2: A small award this week, the Bass and Bluegill Bait Barons meeting at Bob and Bonnie's Bayou in Biloxi gave us their impromptu Hook'em Snook'em Award. They said our words are off the hook and don't deserve a look.
3: Yeah.
2: They call it catch and release, I guess. So we'll hook them with today's word of the day. Acroamy.
1: Acroamy.
0: Okay, Kevin,
1: what
0: Kevin
1: in the
0: just
1: world
0: take it, okay.
4: Oh, Bill, I'm so glad you...
1: just take it.
3: I'm surprised at you. An acroamy is a nursery rhyme told with an unorthodox structure with emphasis on phonetic effect. I illustrate.
5: Oh, my goodness.
3: Once upon a time, in a land far away, lived a king. He would regularly hold court with several of his friends. They would play music, eat sandwiches, and laugh. This was unique because all of his friends were on the payroll. In his court was a meek and humble man who went, a beautiful damsel who laughed and tweeted. There was a miser who cried, how much? An unsighted one-man band who said, sure.
0: Sure.
3: A court jester who said, and a big man with a clock. There was also a banjo player who said,
6: hey, wait a minute.
3: Oh, and the ruler would sequester his court for many days on end in a remote location with sub-zero temperatures. It was all fun and games until one day the court jester drew attention to it, and he has never been seen or heard from again. This acroama bears no resemblance to any modern-day events, but it does look a lot like Congress.
1: Than any definition I could come up with. Boom, it stands.
0: Kevin, you're getting brilliant.
7: Getting?
3: Oh, my.
0: Jeff and Sherry Easter with some help from a guy whose initials is VG. See if you can figure it out.

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6: And here with a little holy humor, here's Joe Bonzo.
0: All right, the Ecumenical Assembly was in a meeting when the church secretary rushed in, yelling, fire, fire, in the bedlam that followed. The Baptists looked for water. The Lutherans shouted, every man for himself. The Fundamentalists proclaimed, it's God's judgment. The Presbyterians appointed a chairperson.
6: Yeah.
0: The
6: yeah.
0: Methodists started a prayer meeting. The secretary grabbed a fire extinguisher and put out the fire.
6: Yes, he
0: That's early.
3: Here's the Collingsworth family. Count your blessings again and again.

0: This is Kim Collingsworth of the Collingsworth family saying thanks for tuning in to great gospel music right here on Bill Gaither's Homecoming Radio. And there's more music straight ahead.
1: She's quite a piano player, Bill. Oh, Kim Collingsworth. That. Hey, I was texting you the other day, and have you ever learned to text?
2: You know what? Question.
1: I don't get it back.
3: You know what? I don't text with my fingers, but if you push it down, that little girl comes out and says, "Can I help you?"
1: She can't interpret your stuttering. Oh, man.
3: So the other day, she said, "Who shall I text?" I'm an old grammar teacher, and I said, "Whom?" She came back, and she said, "What do you want to say to whom?"
1: True story.
4: Really?
1: True story. 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

0: Attention, please. Attention, please. Everybody put on your seat belts and make sure that you are secure in your seats because Claude Hopper is on the phone.
1: Hello.
0: Hey, Claude. This is Bill Gaither. How are you doing?
1: Bill, I'm doing great. I had my mini stroke in August 15th, and I've started selling Bibles like I used to.
0: Yeah.
1: Door to door.
0: Yeah.
1: It affected my left brain.
0: Yeah.
1: That's where I make my speech.
0: Yep.
1: But I'm doing great.
0: Yeah.
1: Doing great.
0: Well, how's the Bible selling coming on?
1: Well, if I never get out the Bible, I'm doing all right.
0: Yeah.
1: But I stutter a little bit, but I found out this is a positive because if you stutter a little bit, people will listen to you closely.
0: Yep.
1: To see what you're going to say.
0: Yep.
1: And if I get stuck on a word, Connie will interpret it.
0: Yep.
1: And when I go blind, she's going to be my seeing eye dog.
0: Yeah.
1: We have one here. He's blind, and he walked in Walmart a couple of weeks ago, and the greeter said, "Hey, how you doing?" He said, "I can't see you, but I'm doing good." He walked in Walmart, picked up his seeing eye dog, and swung him around like a helicopter blade. The greeter said, "What are you doing?" He said, "I'm just looking around."
0: Oh.
2: That's a good one.
3: That's a good one.
2: Claude. Claude, this is Gordon Mode here. I used to have a seeing eye dog. And you know why I never went skydiving?
1: Why?
2: Because it was way too stressful on the dog, they say. Didn't want to scare the dog into a heart attack.
1: Saw a man last night in Myrtle Beach. He didn't have no ears. He said, "I'm glad to see you up." I said, "Sir, I've never been down."
0: Yeah.
1: What happened to your ears? He said, "I was ironing my clothes and said this, the phone wrong. And I put the iron to my ear." I said, "What happened to your other ear?" He said, "He called back."
0: Well, Claude, it's been good to talk with you, and I'll leave you with this parting advice. Never argue with your wife when she's tired or rested.
1: Amen. I'll agree with you.
0: Okay.
1: I agree with you.
0: Okay, you have a good day, my friend.
4: Thank you, Claude.
2: See you, man.
1: Thank you.
0: We love you.
4: See you, Claude.
3: Bye-bye, Claude.
4: See you, Claude.
0: Bye.
1: All right. Bye-bye.
0: Bye.

0: You know why I never went skydiving?
1: Why?
0: Because it was way too stressful on the dog, they said. Didn't want to scare the dog into a heart attack.
1: Saw a man last night in Myrtle Beach. He didn't have no ears. He said, I'm glad to see you up. I said, sir, I've never been down. Yeah. What happened to your ears? He said, I was ironing my clothes and said this, the phone rung. And I put the iron to my ear. I said, what happened to your other ear? He said, he called back.
2: Well, Claude, it's been good to talk with you, and I'll leave you with this parting advice. Never argue with your wife when she's tired or rested.
1: Amen. I'll agree with you.
2: Okay.
1: I agree with you.
2: Okay, you have a good day, my friend.
3: Thank you, Claude.
0: See you, man.
1: Thank you.
2: We love you.
4: See you, Claude.
3: See you, Claude.
2: Bye.
1: All right. Bye-bye.
2: Bye.

0: Claude, it's been good to talk with you, and I'll leave you with this parting advice. Never argue with your wife when she's tired or rested.
1: Amen. I'll agree with you.
0: Okay.
1: I agree with you.
0: Okay, you have a good day, my friend.
2: Thank you, Claude.
3: See you, man.
1: Thank you.
0: We love you.
4: Bye, Claude.
2: Bye, Claude.
4: Bye.
1: All right. Bye-bye.
0: Bye.

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0: What a sweet song from Clodhopper right here at Homecoming Radio. You know, we're getting ready to play, Bill, a song from the Triumphant Quartet. Their most popular song ever, though, was written 27 years ago by another gospel music legend, recently passed away. Does anybody know the song or the writer?
1: Saved by Grace.
0: Saved by Grace, Carol Magruder.
2: Oh.
0: Miss Brother Magruder. Here's Living in Harmony, Triumphant Quartet. Living in

0: Gordon, it's always a joy to have you on the program.
1: Well, it's great to be here, Bill.
0: You add a special dimension.
2: Yes, he does.
1: I'm just one of the ones that would do it for free. And I'm, you know.
3: Well, you came to the right place.
1: Yeah, I know, that's right. I can write it off. Oh, I love this tune. Are we playing Strike Up the Band?
3: Yeah, Roger.
1: Oh, I love it. It's going to be good.
4: Strike.

0: Guys, it's toy time. Think outside yourself and...
1: Take whatever you have and give it away.
2: It was a cold January day, and Kelly was on her way to Chicago with her husband to watch a football game. As they rode into the city, she noticed a woman crouched down low on the street trying to stay warm. She asked her husband to stop, and as she approached the lady, she saw a sign that said, "I need winter boots and clothes." Well, Kelly had layered up for the game, so she had a bag filled with extra socks and gloves and scarves and boots. It was everything the lady needed. Kelly didn't hesitate. She handed the lady her whole bag, and as she did, the woman stood up, hugged her, and started to cry. "These are the nicest shoes I've ever had." Kelly helped the lady get warmly dressed and started to leave when the woman said, "Can I give you my old boots? Because I don't want your feet to be cold." That lady, who had nothing, was herself willing to share. And that moment, Kelly thought, can you imagine what would happen if our world, if we all just practiced kindness and gave it away?

0: You know, one of the biggest selling Christian books in the last few years was The Purpose Driven Life by Rick Warren.
1: Great book. I read it.
0: And one of the greatest sentences in the entire book is the first sentence that says, "This is not about you."
1: Yep.
0: And it is so simple. But until we learn that and learn how to give ourselves away, and it's not about us, we still run into the same wall again and again and again. Hear the Neelands.

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1: Hey, Joe, it's time for you and the Looney Law.
2: I'm passing it over today.
3: Yeah, I'm passing
2: it. Buddy's going to do
3: it. Buddy's going to. I want to give this a shot, you know. So, listen, number one, you cannot crawl, sleep, or stand on the streets of Bruton, Alabama. You can only walk.
4: Wow.
2: That's Wembley Golden's hometown, man.
3: They got to spell it out down there in Bruton. All right, now, in Washington, D.C., all taxis must carry brooms and shovels.
4: Why?
3: Well, you will be fined for riding a tricycle on the sidewalks in Spring Valley, New York. So pay attention, you tykes. I know it's crazy, but it's the law.
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0: I was not in a good mood because of a bad day. We went into a restaurant, and at the table next to us, a little 3-year-old girl smiled and said hi. Then she came over to our table and gave me a high five. She again came over to our table and said, "Hi, sister." Well, my heart melted, and my ugly feelings went away because a little sweet 3-year-old had given me hope.
2: Still learn from children, don't we?
0: Those little tykes.
4: Yeah. Those tykes are leading.
5: Yes.
2: My mother-in-law used to say they had come lately from God, and I think that's true.
5: Hey.
2: Oh, there's a piano sound, Gordon.
5: Yeah, it sounds exactly like a piano.
2: Yeah. Linda Randall.

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0: Oh, we get some amazing notes from our friends around the world. Here's a few examples.
1: We have become homecoming junkies. We listen every day and follow you people live everywhere. We shout, praise, cry, laugh, and in general are overwhelmed by God's goodness to us. We await that glorious day when we'll be living a nonstop homecoming in heaven. That's from Alan.
2: This is from Brian. He says, I hear you on WJCF in Doe Run, Georgia. I can't tell you how much joy and laughter you bring to my life. Please don't ever stop doing what you do. You folks are a lifesaver.
3: I hear you every day, and I dearly love the Give It Away stories. I also love that song. Keep reminding us to love and serve people. Thanks for all you do, Carrie.
4: As you probably know, there's only one voice of reason on your show, Tori. Someone has to balance off Kevin's warped mind. I'm convinced he has too much yardage between the goalposts.
5: Now that's good. I like that.
6: What a note. What a note. Have loved your music forever since the trio in Newton, Kansas.
2: Wow.
6: I remember those days back in the 50s. And it keeps getting better and better. Song that we wrote, you know, I don't know what I'm going to say, from Ken in Newton, Kansas. Bless you, my friend. Love the notes. 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Alpha and Omega.

0: He is Lord. And man, this has gone by quickly.
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2: that one flew.
0: Oh, what a great time. 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
5: 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Boy, we say a big
6: salute!
4: So you're going to hit a half-court shot for charity at the Pacers game, or at least you're going to attempt it?
0: Yes, I'm going to do that, but I keep in mind I do have this finger condition called Dupuytren's contraction.
5: We got to go, Bill.
0: And I hope it will not affect that half-court
4: shot.
0: Oh,
4: I don't think it will.
2: Good luck with that. Good luck
0: with
2: that.
0: But I will give it my best.
4: Yes.
1: Yeah, aim just a little bit to the left.
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not once brag of perfection. Some days I take stumbling spells, but I ask the Lord for correction, and that ocean of grace never fails. I owe him my deepest devotion. I'm washed in his blood and I'm free. His mercy and grace fills that ocean. Now my guilt

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1: Good morning.
0: We can't hardly believe it's Thursday morning already because we've been doing
1: tired.
0: Our daytime stuff and doing the morning show and also VBS this evening, which, by the way, I just want to say, for all of our VBS folks everywhere, all of you who are serving, you're working a long day.
1: You're working full-time jobs or two jobs.
0: Yeah, of course, Shelly says this with food in her mouth because, you know, we're on the air. The red light is on.
1: I can't help it. I'm hungry.
0: Oh, have mercy. So anyway.
1: Hey, I'm one of them that you're talking about.
0: I know you are. You know, I know you are.
1: No time to eat.
0: So you're eating on the run. So for all of you who do work so hard during VBS each year in the evening mm-hmm. and You get up early, you go to work, and then
1: yes.
0: you go to VBS. Listen, it makes a difference.
1: It really does.
0: And in some cases, it makes an eternal difference. So you guys keep hanging in there, and we're so proud of you here at Hope Radio for serving the Lord in that capacity and in any capacity that you serve. And Shelbelle, let's kick them off with something to wake them up today, because I know you need to wake up. So I'm thinking about maybe how about So You Would Know. That's a good one.
1: Oh, sounds good to me. Whoa.

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1: 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I love the Southern draw, the way you guys sing in this. 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That's all I can say.
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0: Let's check out the Hope Radio weather forecast for this Thursday, another Lord's Day. Shelbel, what are we looking like weather-wise? We had some storms yesterday.
1: Hot.
0: So, okay. So when you say hot, define that one.
1: So the high is going to be 92. It will be partly cloudy, but there's not going to be any rain to cool us down.
0: Ooh.
1: Now tonight, though, the low will be 77.
0: Will we have any kind of winds at all that maybe will help?
1: We'll have a little bit of wind. They're going to be south-southwest. It's about 10 to 15 miles per hour. Okay. Now tomorrow, it's even going to be hotter yet.
0: What?
1: 94.
0: Oh, my goodness. You
1: with
0: know what?
1: The low of 77 at night.
0: I'm not going to let you do the weather anymore.
1: Okay. We'll let you do it.
0: No.

0: I don't know about you, but I'm so glad God is my helper.
1: Joy Time, an encouraging word from God's Word with Dr. Joy.
0: He knows I can't make it in this life without Him. He knows I need His help. Psalm 121 says, "My help comes from the Lord who made heaven and earth." What a blessing it is to be loved by God. He cares for us, and He is with us. When life is hard, I look for help in a lot of different places. I might talk to a friend. I may do a little research about things online. But I know that my greatest helper is God. He tells me that I don't face my problems alone. He's with me. He takes care of me. He loves me. I'm so glad that God helps me in my times of need. What about you? Aren't you glad God is your helper? This is Dr. Joy with Joy Time on Hope Radio 88.5.
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fellow Men of Hope Radio, how about a little hope for him today? Coming right to you from the Word of God. Wouldn't be any good if it came from anywhere else. And it says this in Philippians 4:8. Now, men, this is talking about for us as men who are trying to lead out for the Lord as best as we can through the power of the Holy Spirit in us. Philippians 4:8 tells us how to have the right attitude for each day. Philippians 4:8, finally, brothers, whatever is true, whatever is honorable, whatever is just, whatever is pure, whatever is lovely, whatever is commendable, if there is any excellence, if there is anything worthy of praise, think about these things. Well, you know what all those things represent? The Lord. He is true. He is honorable. He is just. He is pure. He is lovely. He is commendable. He is excellent. And he is worthy of praise. In other words, focus on Jesus. That's hope for him.

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0: got for Shell Bell?
1: 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Number one, figure out your goal. 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
0: Mm.
1: Number three, figure out if that goal is worth paying for.
0: Ooh, wow. That's pretty good. Jesus said something like that. He said, if you're going to follow me, he said, first, count the cost. So there you have it. 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

Well, I'll agree with that one 150%, if you can do that. Preach Jesus. Hey, what else? Who else should we preach? Could we preach? There is no one. There is no one, because only Jesus lived a perfect life. Only Jesus is the Son of God, and he did it, and he died on the cross to pay for our sins. And then he said, "It is finished." And then he rose again the third day. And then he called on us to reach the world with that message. The message of, not the message of church. Church is good. Not the message of religion. Religion is good. But Jesus. It's all about Jesus.

0: So last night, of course, you know, we had VBS and had a child who was about three. Now, he didn't attend one of the nights, so I didn't know him at all. Which, I mean, that's what happens. God just sends the children.
1: Absolutely.
0: He was funny, though. So this particular night, we dressed up in pajamas.
1: Oh, okay.
0: And so, and you know what? All the kids were dressed up, to include myself, and I had my old lady, I call them, slippers on.
1: I've seen those.
0: He goes up our slide and wouldn't come down. He didn't want to come down off the slide and was like, okay, we've got to go. We're all going to, you know, go in and we're going to get our snack, you know.
1: Yeah.
0: It's not, I'm not going, I'm not going. Of course, everybody else. Now, mind you, we had 11 3-year-olds. So, you know, when they're three, you got to, you know, you got to man them.
1: Yeah.
0: Because they're going to go without you. They don't care.
1: Correct. Yeah, they hear snack.
0: So anyway, the other teachers had already went ahead with the other kids. And this three-year-old was just determined he wasn't going to get off the top of our slide. So guess what I do? I go up our ramp that goes up the slide.
1: Yeah.
0: And guess what he does? What? He slides down the slide.
1: So now you're at the top, he's at the bottom.
0: And can't get down.
1: You couldn't get down?
0: No, because of my slippers.
1: Oh, my goodness.
0: So I'm going, I won't say his name. Come, you know, come here. And he's like, no, I'm going. So
1: oh,
0: I'm like,
1: my
0: so
1: goodness.
0: Anyway. He knew how to get out our gate. He gets out the gate.
1: Are
0: he
1: you
0: goes
1: kidding?
0: In. He already goes in the building. Here I'm going.
1: Oh,
0: how am I
1: going to
0: get?
1: Goodness.
0: I'm thinking I can't get down the slide. I'm too heavy. I'm too tall. I said, so I'm just going to stay up here the rest of the night. But thank God we do have steps that go, like, I guess I didn't know that, down the back of the slide.
1: Yeah,
0: there's steps. So me and my slippers went step, step, step down.
1: Oh my goodness.
0: And let's not forget there was a little rain on and off that day. So,
1: oh yeah, absolutely.
0: Those kids didn't care. They were soaked.
1: Oh, yeah. They love it. They'd rather be soaked. That is funny.
0: There I was.
1: Hey, you know what's also funny? When you wear your slippers to Walmart.
0: Or to church. That's funny.

0: Let's check out the Hope Radio weather forecast for this Thursday, another Lord's Day. Shelbel, what are we looking like weather-wise? We had some storms yesterday.
1: Hot.
0: So, okay. So when you say hot, define that one.
1: So the high is going to be 92. It will be partly cloudy, but there's not going to be any rain to cool us down.
0: Ooh.
1: Now tonight, though, the low will be 77.
0: Will we have any kind of winds at all that maybe will help?
1: We'll have a little bit of wind. They're going to be south-southwest. It's about 10 to 15 miles per hour. Okay. Now tomorrow, it's even going to be hotter yet.
0: What?
1: 94.
0: Oh, my goodness. You
1: with
0: know what?
1: The low of 77 at night.
0: I'm not going to let you do the weather anymore.
1: Okay. We'll let you do it.
0: No.

0: The scripture says it is appointed unto man once to die, and after that the judgment. And so the Bible teaches that we are all headed toward death.
1: I know. At first that seems like a lot to take in. Death can be a scary thing. But Billy Graham knew you don't have to be afraid of death.
0: If God is there, if Christ is there, you can walk through that door without fear, and you can know for sure that you're going to heaven. And people ask me, am I afraid to die? No, I'm looking forward to it because I know that I'm going into the presence of Christ. And if you are prepared to die, you're prepared to live.
1: Would you like to have that kind of peace of mind? We can help you with that at findpeacewithgod.net. That's findpeacewithgod.net. We're the Billy Graham Evangelistic Association.
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0: you got for Shell Bell?
1: A simple success formula. Number one, figure out your goal. Number two, figure out the price you have to pay. Number three, figure out if that goal is worth paying for.
0: Ooh, wow. That's pretty good. Jesus said something like that. He said, if you're going to follow me, he said, first, count the cost. So there you have it. Life hacks from Shell Bell.

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1: Living in your light. In 2 Corinthians 4:6, it says, "For God who said, 'Let light shine out of darkness,' has shone in our hearts to give the light of the knowledge of the glory of God in the face of Jesus Christ." Mm. My prayer all the time to God is just let His light shine through me in everything I say, everything I do. Let my life and my values be a reflection of my faith and my love towards others. And I just pray that others will see that through me. And ladies, I encourage that, just to pray to God that let your actions and your faith shine through you to others.

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0: and Shelley. Having a big time with you. Here's the Kingdom Heirs right here on Hope Radio. We love you.
1: I drove down the road to a church for some preaching one Sunday evening. I sat down in a pew on the back row thinking the preacher would see me. He laid the gospel out and there was no doubt I wasn't living like I

0: So I have to tell another story about Vacation Bible School.
1: Okay.
0: I was leaving the church. It was probably about, I'd say about 8:45
1: yeah.
0: at night, of course. And in front of me was a gentleman and two boys that had attended. And I would say they were probably about 9 or 10.
1: Yeah.
0: And I'm going to tell you, they were so excited. Now, let's not forget, we're going out the doors.
1: Right.
0: You know, the end of the night.
1: Yep.
0: They were telling him about what they'd done and what they learned, and they were laughing. And all I could say was, thank you, Lord.
1: Isn't that so cool?
0: Thank you, Lord. Thank you, Lord, for the children.
1: God is so good.
0: Oh, I want to cry, but yeah, it was
1: and
0: so
1: we're,
0: good.
1: And thank you, Lord, for those folks who, during VBS time, are out there after a hard day at work and working all day and come out to give, you know, 2 or 2.5 hours or so.
0: Yeah, I mean, and
1: to minister,
0: yes.
1: to be the hands,
0: yes.
1: the feet, the words, the love, the compassion, everything of Jesus.
0: And you know, and it starts here. It starts when we're young. You remember when you went. In fact,
1: absolutely.
0: It brought up my memories. On the way home, I
1: yep.
0: was smiling the whole time, thinking yep. about my memories of Vacation Bible School. And now these kids have these memories.
1: Yep. And some of these memories may be forever.

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1: I just want to say that I listen to your station very often whenever I'm in the vehicle. So I want to thank y'all for what y'all do.
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0: Let's check out the Hope Radio weather forecast for this Thursday, another Lord's Day. Shelbel, what are we looking like weather-wise? We had some storms yesterday.
1: Hot.
0: So, okay. So when you say hot, define that one.
1: So the high is going to be 92. It will be partly cloudy, but there's not going to be any rain to cool us down.
0: Ooh.
1: Now, tonight, though, the low will be 77.
0: Will we have any kind of winds at all that maybe will help?
1: We'll have a little bit of wind. They're going to be south-southwest. It's about 10 to 15 miles per hour. Okay. Now, tomorrow, it's even going to be hotter yet.
0: What?
1: 94.
0: Oh, my goodness.
1: You know what? The low of 77 at night.
0: I'm not going to let you do the weather anymore.
1: Okay. We'll let you do it.
0: No.

0: One of the most misunderstood words in use today, especially among young people, is the word freedom. Too often, people think freedom means the right to do whatever they want. But I agree with the Bible teacher whom I heard give a better definition. Instead of freedom being the right to do what I want, freedom is the power to do what I ought. In other words, freedom is not the absence of restraints, because God's rules are always in place, and we are responsible for obeying them. Therefore, true freedom is when I have God's power to do what I should do, not what I want. This is David Jeremiah, encouraging you to get on the road to new life. Discover God's freedom on Route 66.
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fellow men of Hope Radio, how about a little hope for him today? Coming right to you from the Word of God. Wouldn't be any good if it came from anywhere else. And it says this in Philippians 4:8. Now, men, this is talking about for us as men who are trying to lead out for the Lord as best as we can through the power of the Holy Spirit in us. Philippians 4:8 tells us how to have the right attitude for each day. Philippians 4:8, finally, brothers, whatever is true, whatever is honorable, whatever is just, whatever is pure, whatever is lovely, whatever is commendable, if there is any excellence, if there is anything worthy of praise, think about these things. Well, you know what all those things represent? The Lord. He is true. He is honorable. He is just. He is pure. He is lovely. He is commendable. He is excellent. And he is worthy of praise. In other words, focus on Jesus. That's hope for him.

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0: 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Moments like these.
1: You know, I've realized, Shelbel, moments like these is a much better thing to focus on than looking forward to the giant events in life, like vacations and things like that, because those are good. I mean, they're fun things, and you do make a lot of memories. But you don't live your life in giant events.
0: No,
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Greater Vision, Hope in the Morning. Kevin and Shelley. Just having a large time. Playing you the very best in Southern gospel music. Just like this one. 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

0: Yes, it is cruising into hour number four already of Hope in the Morning with Kevin and Shell Bell, Shelly Ann, my wife, my lovely wife.
1: I felt like the Wrangler last night at VBS, though.
0: Yes.
1: Just call me the Wrangler.
0: Yep, I'm having a blast, though, watching you with the kids and all that is so cool. Hey, we've got some hope for her coming up. Shelly's got the weather for you. Hey, don't forget Life Hacks with Shelly. So it's going to be a great hour. Stick around. Here's the Kramers.

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0: Let's check out the Hope Radio weather forecast for this Thursday, another Lord's Day. Shelbel, what are we looking like weather-wise? We had some storms yesterday.
1: Hot.
0: So, okay. So, when you say hot, define that one.
1: So, the high is going to be 92. It will be partly cloudy, but there's not going to be any rain to cool us down.
0: Ooh.
1: Now, tonight, though, the low will be 77.
0: Will we have any kind of winds at all that maybe will help?
1: We'll have a little bit of wind. They're going to be south-southwest. It's about 10 to 15 miles per hour. Okay. Now, tomorrow, it's even going to be hotter yet.
0: What?
1: 94.
0: Oh, my goodness. You know
1: what? With the low of 77 at night.
0: I'm not going to let you do the weather anymore.
1: Okay. We'll let you do it.
0: No.

0: Is it hard for you to grasp the enormity of man's sin, to encompass its extent? Hello, I'm Chuck Swindoll. If you are a student of history, it really shouldn't be very hard. If you're a student of the social sciences, you'll start to understand. Our nature is sinful, and our thoughts and actions are the outworking of that blackness. Against that backdrop shines the love of Christ, the redeeming, cross-bought love of Christ. Like a jewel's brilliance is displayed on a black cloth, Jesus' love is best displayed against the blackness of sin and the filth of the flesh. You getting the picture?
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It is the blood of Christ that covers our sins. It's not our good works, not our good ideas, or our good intentions. It is the blood. You know why my blood and your blood can't cover our sins? Because in and of ourselves, we are not righteous. But Jesus, the Bible says, he is the preeminent one. He is the righteous one. And it's in him that all our hope rests. You can hold on to Jesus.

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Others didn't care that much about. Oh, but you have so much mercy for the outcast.

The weather here likes to keep us on our toes, ever changing. 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
1: Well, I can tell you, I love it. 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Keeps me lifted up and just feels so much closer to God.
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1: Living in your light. In 2 Corinthians 4:6, it says, "For God who said, 'Let light shine out of darkness,' has shown in our hearts to give the light of the knowledge of the glory of God in the face of Jesus Christ." Mm. My prayer all the time to God is just let His light shine through me in everything I say, everything I do. Let my life and my values be a reflection of my faith and my love towards others. And I just pray that others will see that through me. And ladies, I encourage that, just to pray to God that let your actions and your faith shine through you to others.

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0: And then.
1: And hey, speaking of coming through again.
0: The door.
1: Jeff the Loman. Yes. And I can't blame him, though, for wanting to hang out with y'all. You're the best Southern Gospel audience in the whole wide world. That's just my humble but accurate opinion.
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Hope Radio, it's Uncommon Praise, the Guardians. Great way to kick off our Thursday morning. I am Jeff Lohman. Thanks for hanging out with us today. Go ahead and grab a cup of coffee, sit back and relax, and enjoy some great Southern gospel music. Right now, the guys out of Pigeon Forge in Dollywood. It's the Kingdom Heirs on Hope Radio.

Can't sleep? Hope Radio Overnight is here when you need us, with music to keep you company and soothe your thoughts. 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

0: The scripture says it is appointed unto man once to die, and after that the judgment. And so the Bible teaches that we are all headed toward death.
1: I know. At first that seems like a lot to take in. Death can be a scary thing. But Billy Graham knew you don't have to be afraid of death.
0: If God is there, if Christ is there, you can walk through that door without fear, and you can know for sure that you're going to heaven. And people ask me, am I afraid to die? No, I'm looking forward to it because I know that I'm going into the presence of Christ. And if you are prepared to die, you're prepared to live.
1: Would you like to have that kind of peace of mind? We can help you with that at findpeacewithgod.net. 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We're the Billy Graham Evangelistic Association.
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You'll notice the music around here is full of hope, grace, and truth. In your face, refreshing gospel. 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

You know, when we think of strength, we often imagine having enough energy for the whole journey. But God usually gives strength one day at a time. We have this reminder in Lamentations 3 that God's mercies are new every morning. That's like every day. The original context was written during one of Israel's darkest moments, and yet hope still emerged. Maybe you're facing uncertainty, loss, maybe stress. You don't need tomorrow's strength today. You only need today's mercy. And God's promises are true. And every morning those promises, they arrive fresh. Every day. So lift your eyes. New mercies are waiting for you on this Thursday.

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Greatly blessed and highly favored. Gaither Vocal Band on this Thursday. I am Jeff Lum, and thanks for hanging out with us today. 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
0: It says, "You are from God, little children, and have overcome them, because greater is He who is in you than he who is in the world." Now, Satan wants to discourage you and me, and sometimes I feel like he has me down for the count. It's during those times that I need to be still before God. I need to remember the truth of His Word. Belonging to Jesus means the Spirit and the power of the living God lives inside of us. My friend, Satan is the enemy of your soul. When life feels overwhelming to you, remember, there's nothing that can ever match the power of our God. He is greater. 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

0: 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Hope your day is going well. Certainly appreciate you being a part of our family. Let me grab this phone. Hi, good morning. Hope Radio.
1: I love my Hope. It goes, wherever I go, it goes with me. I play it all during the day and I play it at night. I love it. I mean, I'm here in Delco, but I tell you what, there's a lot of us here in Delco that listens to Hope.

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Well, we're less than 2 weeks away from our nation's big birthday. This is a big one, too. 250 years old. 1776, 2026. Yeah, it's a big one. And there's going to be a lot of celebrating going on in southeastern North Carolina. Matter of fact, we got fireworks around the 4th of July from Oak Island, Carolina Beach, Surf City, Wilmington, Camp Lejeune, Southport, Willard, Tabor City, White Lake. That pretty much covers everybody in southeastern North Carolina. So if you like fireworks, boy, our nation's birthday, July 4th, is going to be awesome. Bye.

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Hope Radio is the Down East Boys and Preach Jesus. You know, in 1 Samuel 16, when Samuel was looking for Israel's next king, he focused on appearance. But God said, and I quote, "People look at the outward appearance, but the Lord looks at the heart." It's funny that David wasn't even invited to this selection process, yet he was the one that God chose. Maybe you feel overlooked. Overlooked at work, forgotten by other people, or even unnoticed for your efforts. If so, remember this: God sees what people miss. God sees your faithfulness. He sees your integrity. And he notices your quiet acts of obedience. The God who noticed David sees you too.

Whether it's the lazy days of summer at your house or a season of transitions and busyness, we're here for you with the right song at the right time. Hope Radio, filling your life with the good news of Christ.

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Your Hope Radio, a good Thursday afternoon. I am Jeff Lemon. It's the lunch hour. As always, we appreciate you being a part of our listening family. Hope to encourage you today with the best in Southern gospel music. These are the Wisnets.

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0: One of the most misunderstood words in use today, especially among young people, is the word freedom. Too often, people think freedom means the right to do whatever they want. But I agree with the Bible teacher whom I heard give a better definition. Instead of freedom being the right to do what I want, freedom is the power to do what I ought. In other words, freedom is not the absence of restraints, because God's rules are always in place, and we are responsible for obeying them. Therefore, true freedom is when I have God's power to do what I should do, not what I want. This is David Jeremiah, encouraging you to get on the road to new life. Discover God's freedom on Route 66.
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Com. We've got the Collinsworth family coming to Princeton July 30th. Jason Crabb is in Chalote August 7th. Got the Sampson County Gospel Sing in Clinton on September 26th. And a couple of dates this fall with the Gaither Vocal Band in Myrtle Beach and New Bern. 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

it's only by the blood, the Wisnitz, on this Thursday. You know, when Jesus slept in the boat during that violent storm, the disciples thought all was gone, all was lost. And yet, the presence of Jesus in the storm was more important than the storm itself. In Philippians 4, verse 7, we read, "The peace of God which transcends all understanding." That peace isn't the absence of trouble. It's the presence of God in the middle of trouble. So if your life today feels a bit turbulent, remember that Jesus is still in the boat. The storm, yes, the storm might be loud, but God's peace is stronger.

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Hope Radio, it's Steve Ladd, Everyday Saints. Well, I am Jeff Lohman, a good Thursday afternoon. Thanks for hanging out with us today and being a part of our listening family. Hope we can encourage you with some of the best in Southern gospel music. These are the Tallies.

0: The scripture says it is appointed unto man once to die, and after that the judgment. And so the Bible teaches that we are all headed toward death.
1: I know. At first, that seems like a lot to take in. Death can be a scary thing. But Billy Graham knew you don't have to be afraid of death.
0: If God is there, if Christ is there, you can walk through that door without fear, and you can know for sure that you're going to heaven. And people ask me, am I afraid to die? No, I'm looking forward to it because I know that I'm going into the presence of Christ. And if you are prepared to die, you're prepared to live.
1: Would you like to have that kind of peace of mind? 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

0: Hope Radio in the Needlands and loving you. Well, I'm Jeff Lemon. A good Thursday afternoon. Hi, this is Hope.
1: Because I downloaded the app today so I could listen to it on the way to Chapel Hill Mall. I used to sing Southern gospel music when we were growing up. We went to different churches, my sister and I, and my mom played by ear. And we sung Southern gospel music at all different churches everywhere we went. I still love to sing. Thank you for what you all do. 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

Hope Radio, our nation's birthday coming up July 4th, Independence Day. It's a big one, too, 250. And we got a lot of fireworks coming up in southeastern North Carolina to celebrate, from Oak Island, Carolina Beach, Surf City, Wilmington, Camp Lejeune, Southport, Willard, Tabor City, White Lake. July 4th, going to be awesome.

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Do you know that your small steps matter? In Zechariah chapter 4, we read, "Who dares despise the day of small things?" Interesting verse. The people rebuilding the temple felt discouraged because progress seemed insignificant. Maybe you're making small improvements in your marriage or in your health or your finances or your walk with God. Don't underestimate what God can do through consistent faithfulness. Great things in Scripture often started small. A shepherd's stone, a boy's lunch, a mustard seed. I mean, keep taking that next step because God delights in faithful beginnings.

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Well, hello. I hope you're having a good Thursday so far. You're in the right place for encouragement no matter what kind of day you're having. So stay around as long as you can because I have some really, really good songs handpicked for you coming up. Well, we're partly cloudy tonight, down to 72. Sunny skies tomorrow up to 94 with gusty winds. And then for tomorrow night, about a 40% chance of a shower or thunderstorm, down to 77. 40% chance of a shower and or thunderstorm through the day on Saturday. And let's say high of 97 for Saturday. Then Sunday, a 50-50 chance of showers and thunderstorms in the afternoon with a mix of sun and clouds. High of 95 for your Sunday.

the mark 1,000 times, and somehow that would only be the start. If I know me, I could fail to trust you, Lord, and break your heart.

0: Is it hard for you to grasp the enormity of man's sin, to encompass its extent? Hello, I'm Chuck Swindoll. If you are a student of history, it really shouldn't be very hard. If you're a student of the social sciences, you'll start to understand. Our nature is sinful, and our thoughts and actions are the outworking of that blackness. Against that backdrop shines the love of Christ, the redeeming, cross-bought love of Christ. Like a jewel's brilliance is displayed on a black cloth, Jesus' love is best displayed against the blackness of sin and the filth of the flesh. You getting the picture?
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Hope Radio. Well, I started yesterday with Psalm chapter 23, verses 1 through 3. Now, how about verses 4 and 5 of Psalms 23? Yea, though I walk through the valley of the shadow of death, I will fear no evil, for you are with me. Your rod and your staff, they comfort me. You prepare a table before me in the presence of my enemies. You anoint my head with oil. My cup runs over.

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Some days I take stumbling spells, but I ask the Lord for correction, and that ocean of grace never fails. 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His mercy and grace fills that ocean. Now my guilt

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Hope Radio. Well, a few fireworks celebrations taking place over the 4th of July day, celebrating America's 250th birthday this year. What a huge celebration for our wonderful, wonderful country. Well, on Wednesday, July 1st, that is a week from yesterday, in Oak Island, it is the Oak Island Beach Day and fireworks. And then on Friday, July 3rd, Carolina Beach Fireworks by the Sea, Carolina Beach Boardwalk. And then also on the 3rd, that Friday, Surf City Independence Day celebration at Southside Park in Surf City. And then the July 4th, Saturday the 4th, Wilmington 4th of July, Riverfront Park, coming from the battleship downtown. Also, USAA 4th of July celebration at Camp Lejeune at Hill Field on July 4th. Also, the North Carolina 4th of July Festival in Southport on July 4th. And in the Willard and Rocky Point area, fireworks in Willard hosted by the Union Rescue Squad July 4th. And then in Columbus County, Tabor City fireworks at South Columbus High School July 4th. And then Bladen County, the White Lake fireworks July 4th. And then on Sunday, July 5th, Ocean Isle Beach fireworks. Those are your fireworks celebrations for the 4th of July right here in the Hope Radio listening area.

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Those are your fireworks celebrations for the 4th of July, right here in the Hope Radio listening area.

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Where You've Walked on Hope Radio, kicking off our 3 o'clock hour together. And I have a whole list of wonderful songs just waiting to be played just for you. So stay around. I'll take a look at the weather forecast and just a few songs from now as well. Right now, Come and See from the Lefevre Quartet.

0: People say that good things come to those who wait, and I've found that to be true in my own life, but waiting is hard.
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0: I can grow impatient while I wait. What about you? Psalm 27 says, "Wait for the Lord. Be strong and courageous and wait on the Lord." Waiting can be hard to do, but usually the will of God requires waiting. While we wait for God to move, He wants us to wait with confidence in Him. I wonder if you're in a season of waiting right now. Are you waiting on God to answer a prayer in your life? Well, I understand what that feels like, my friend. Today, let's be encouraged to know that God's timing is always perfect. Whatever He has in store for you and me is worth the wait. 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

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Well, tonight we're down to 72, partly cloudy. Sunny tomorrow, back up to 94 and gusty winds. A chance of a shower tomorrow night. Possible thunderstorm overnight. A mix of clouds, partly cloudy overnight. Down to 77 for your Friday night. 40% chance of showers and thunderstorms Saturday, a high of 97. And then Sunday, about a 50-50 chance of showers and thunderstorms with a high of 95 for your Sunday.

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Brand new from Poet Voices, Now I'm On My Way on Hope Radio. Well, today, Psalm chapter 23, verses 4 and 5. Yea, though I walk through the valley of the shadow of death, I will fear no evil. For you are with me, your rod and your staff, they comfort me. You prepare a table before me in the presence of my enemies. You anoint my head with oil. My cup runs over.

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was a troubled kid in and out of jail. When his daddy said, "This is the last time I'll pay bail," so he enlisted in the army and they sent him to Iraq. He was a different

Somebody Died for Me from the Triumphant Quartet here on Your Hope Radio as we start off the 4 o'clock hour all together now, the Hope Radio listening family. That's you. And it's the Gaither Vocal Band now, I Believe in a Hill Called Mount Calvary.

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0: 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Fear not, for I have redeemed you. I have called you by your name. You are mine. When life feels overwhelming and fear settles into my heart and mind, I find comfort knowing God calls me by name. When we give our lives to Jesus, my friend, we become a child of God. We belong to Him. We are His, and He promises to help us and to take care of us. He does not leave us here to figure things out on our own. You see, you and I have no reason to fear tomorrow. We belong to God. Now that's a good reminder that makes my heart smile. 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

That's Brian Free and Assurance, Liar, Liar on Hope Radio. Well, tonight we're partly cloudy down to 72. Gusty winds tomorrow. Sunny and 94. A chance of showers and thunderstorms for your Friday night. Partly cloudy down to 77. A chance of showers and thunderstorms Saturday with a high of 97. And then Sunday, a 50-50 chance of showers and thunderstorms throughout the day. Mostly sunny, though, early, a high of 95.

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Picture the equivalent of full arenas and auditoriums hearing the gospel week after week, over and over. That's the impact. 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

I know the good voice of the shepherd from Legacy 5 on Your Hope Radio. Our scripture, Psalm 23, verses 4 and 5. Yea, though I walk through the valley of the shadow of death, I will fear no evil, for you are with me. Your rod and your staff, they comfort me. You prepare a table before me in the presence of my enemies. You anoint my head with oil. My cup runs over.

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Karen Peck and New River and I Speak Jesus, kicking off our 5 o'clock hour together. Hope you're getting ready for a nice evening. I'll take a look at our forecast. That's coming up in just a few songs. Right now, it's the Triumphant Quartet.

0: Is it hard for you to grasp the enormity of man's sin, to encompass its extent? Hello, I'm Chuck Swindoll. If you are a student of history, it really shouldn't be very hard. If you're a student of the social sciences, you'll start to understand. Our nature is sinful, and our thoughts and actions are the outworking of that blackness. Against that backdrop shines the love of Christ, the redeeming, cross-bought love of Christ. Like a jewel's brilliance is displayed on a black cloth, Jesus' love is best displayed against the blackness of sin and the filth of the flesh. You getting the picture?
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Love them where they are. The Gaither Vocal Band on Hope Radio. Well, tonight we're partly cloudy down to 72. Sunny tomorrow up to 94. Gusty winds. And then a 40% chance of rain tomorrow night. A possible thunderstorm. Low of 77. About a 40% chance of showers and thunderstorms for Saturday. High of 97. Then for Sunday, a 50-50 chance of a shower or a thunderstorm. Otherwise, mostly sunny through the day with a high of 95 for your Sunday.

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Todd and Rhonda Nealon for moments like these on Hope Radio. Our scripture, Psalm 23, verses 4 and 5. Yea, though I walk through the valley of the shadow of death, I will fear no evil, for you are with me. Your rod and your staff, they comfort me. You prepare a table before me in the presence of my enemies. You anoint my head with oil. My cup runs over.

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Hope Radio Overnight is here when you need us, with music to keep you company and soothe your thoughts. 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

0: Well, hello. I hope you're having a good Thursday so far. You're in the right place for encouragement no matter what kind of day you're having. So stay around as long as you can because I have some really, really good songs handpicked for you coming up. Well, we're partly cloudy tonight, down to 72. Sunny skies tomorrow up to 94 with gusty winds. And then for tomorrow night, about a 40% chance of a shower or thunderstorm, down to 77. 40% chance of a shower and or thunderstorm through the day on Saturday. And let's say high of 97 for Saturday. Then Sunday, a 50-50 chance of showers and thunderstorms in the afternoon with a mix of sun and clouds. High of 95 for your Sunday.
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0: He knows I can't make it in this life without Him. He knows I need His help. Psalm 121 says, "My help comes from the Lord, who made heaven and earth." What a blessing it is to be loved by God. He cares for us, and He is with us. When life is hard, I look for help in a lot of different places. I might talk to a friend. I may do a little research about things online. But I know that my greatest helper is God. He tells me that I don't face my problems alone. He's with me. He takes care of me. He loves me. I'm so glad that God helps me in my times of need. What about you? Aren't you glad God is your helper? This is Dr. Joy with Joy Time on Hope Radio 88.5.
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1: Your radio stations are fantastic. They're on my truck all the time, in the house, and out on my front porch. 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

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Well, I started yesterday with Psalm chapter 23, verses 1 through 3. Now, how about verses 4 and 5 of Psalms 23? Yea, though I walk through the valley of the shadow of death, I will fear no evil, for you are with me. Your rod and your staff, they comfort me. You prepare a table before me in the presence of my enemies. You anoint my head with oil. My cup runs over.

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You'll notice the music around here is full of hope, grace, and truth. In your face, refreshing gospel. This is Hope Radio.

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You'll notice the music around here is full of hope, grace, and truth. In your face, refreshing gospel. This is Hope Radio.

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You'll notice the music around here is full of hope, grace, and truth. In your face, refreshing gospel. 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

Hope Radio. Well, a few fireworks celebrations taking place over the 4th of July day, celebrating America's 250th birthday this year. What a huge celebration for our wonderful, wonderful country. Well, on Wednesday, July 1st, that is a week from yesterday, in Oak Island, it is the Oak Island Beach Day and fireworks. And then on Friday, July 3rd, Carolina Beach Fireworks by the Sea, Carolina Beach Boardwalk. And then also on the 3rd, that Friday, Surf City Independence Day Celebration at Southside Park in Surf City. And then the July 4th, Saturday the 4th, Wilmington 4th of July, Riverfront Park, coming from the battleship downtown. Also, USAA 4th of July celebration at Camp Lejeune at Hill Field on July 4th. Also, the North Carolina 4th of July Festival in Southport on July 4th. And in the Willard and Rocky Point area, fireworks in Willard hosted by the Union Rescue Squad July 4th. And then in Columbus County, Tabor City fireworks at South Columbus High School July 4th. And then Bladen County, the White Lake fireworks, July 4th. And then on Sunday, July 5th, Ocean Isle Beach fireworks. Those are your fireworks celebrations for the 4th of July, right here in the Hope Radio listening area.

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Whether it's the lazy days of summer at your house or a season of transitions and busyness, we're here for you with the right song at the right time. 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

0: The scripture says it is appointed unto man once to die, and after that the judgment. And so the Bible teaches that we are all headed toward death.
1: I know. At first that seems like a lot to take in. Death can be a scary thing. But Billy Graham knew you don't have to be afraid of death.
0: If God is there, if Christ is there, you can walk through that door without fear. And you can know for sure that you're going to heaven. And people ask me, am I afraid to die? No, I'm looking forward to it. Because I know that I'm going into the presence of Christ. And if you are prepared to die, you're prepared to live.
1: Would you like to have that kind of peace of mind? 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
1: And he could he love me? Would he take me? Did he really care? Could he, would he? Yes, he can, he could, he would, and he did.
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